0: Banzai, Pedro Capó, Georgie Noriega, REC 808, Shadow Towers, Puerto Rico.
1: Welcome to the paradise. Los 40.

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2: 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Do a little twirl.
3: Yes. Let them know I'm that girl.
4: Yes.
3: Monday through Sunday, I could turn a dance floor into a runway.
1: No, I'm actually a...

0: her alone.
1: So icy.
0: You said she's scared of me? I mean, I don't see what she sees, but maybe it's 'cause I'm wearing your cologne.
1: Let's go.

0: her alone.
1: So icy.
0: You said she's scared of me? I mean, I don't see what she sees, but maybe it's 'cause I'm wearing your cologne.
1: Let's go.

0: 40 Classic.
1: Well now, we call this the act of mating. But there are several other very important differences between human beings and animals that you should know about.

0: who you are anymore.
1: Engendro, en Premier 40, lunes 29.
0: I don't know who you are anymore.
1: Engendro, en Premier 40, lunes 29.